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6: 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We will be having coffee, soda, beer, snacks, ice cream, pizza, etc. Pay attention to our social media outlets for opening date for that. 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Thanks again for making season 25-26 amazing, and looking forward to seeing you guys on the slopes next year, and hopefully we'll see you around on the mountain.
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I run a lot of miles of life and crime and mountain climbs and quitting times, packing that load of lying rhymes and tired jokes and wooden dimes. 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

0: 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Where else can you hear Johnny Cash, The Fray, The Pretenders, and Gnarls Barkley in the same set? Keep up the good work. Love the past. Bye.
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1: Oh my gosh, you guys are blowing my mind with your music today. 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

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I love it. If you could possibly play me something from The 12 Dreams of Dr. Sargonagus by Spirit, I would really like that. Thank you. Bye.

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The green light flashes, the flags go up, churning and burning.

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2: 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Thank you to all the volunteers, staff, and of course our season pass holders and weekend riders. Ski Talk will be open for hiking daily during the summer, and the yurt and food truck will be open on the weekends as well. We will be having coffee, soda, beer, snacks, ice cream, pizza, etc. Pay attention to our social media outlets for opening date for that. You can also head over to our website for events that are going to be going on, including Recycle Revival in June, Hatcher Romp in July, car shows even, and then trail races. Thanks again for making season 25-26 amazing, and looking forward to seeing you guys on the slopes next year, and hopefully we'll see you around on the mountain.
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2: 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Thank you to all the volunteers, staff, and of course our season pass holders and weekend riders. Ski Talk will be open for hiking daily during the summer, and the yurt and food truck will be open on the weekends as well. We will be having coffee, soda, beer, snacks, ice cream, pizza, etc. Pay attention to our social media outlets for opening date for that. 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Thanks again for making season 25-26 amazing, and looking forward to seeing you guys on the slopes next year, and hopefully we'll see you around on the mountain.
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0: 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I'd like to request Sounds of Silence, I think it is, by Tom Boyles.
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3: 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Marijuana has intoxicating effects and may be habit forming or addictive. Marijuana impairs concentration, coordination, and judgment. Do not operate a vehicle or machinery under its influence. There are health risks associated with consumption of marijuana. 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Keep out of the reach of children. Marijuana should not be used by women who are pregnant or breastfeeding.
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Hi there. This is Biggie, and I want to hear some of the California honey drops on the radio. 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Thank you very much. Goodbye.

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2: 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Thank you to all the volunteers, staff, and of course our season pass holders and weekend riders. Ski Talk will be open for hiking daily during the summer, and the yurt and food truck will be open on the weekends as well. We will be having coffee, soda, beer, snacks, ice cream, pizza, etc. Pay attention to our social media outlets for opening date for that. You can also head over to our website for events that are going to be going on, including Recycle Revival in June, Hatcher Romp in July, car shows even, and then trail races. Thanks again for making season 25-26 amazing, and looking forward to seeing you guys on the slopes next year, and hopefully we'll see you around on the mountain.
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0: Dear Mr. Vernon, we accept the fact that we had to sacrifice a whole Saturday in detention for whatever it was we did wrong. But we think you're crazy to make us write an essay telling you who we think we are. And you see us as you want to see us. 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

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Would you please play Richard Thompson's 1952 Vincent motorcycle? 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Bye.

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3: 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Thank you to all the volunteers, staff, and of course our season pass holders and weekend riders. 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We will be having coffee, soda, beer, snacks, ice cream, pizza, etc. Pay attention to our social media outlets for opening date for that. You can also head over to our website for events that are going to be going on, including Recycle Revival in June, Hatcher Romp in July, car shows even, and then trail races. Thanks again for making season 25-26 amazing, and looking forward to seeing you guys on the slopes next year, and hopefully we'll see you around on the mountain.
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3: 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Marijuana has intoxicating effects and may be habit forming or addictive. Marijuana impairs concentration, coordination, and judgment. Do not operate a vehicle or machinery under its influence. There are health risks associated with consumption of marijuana for use only by adults 21 and older. Keep out of the reach of children. Marijuana should not be used by women who are pregnant or breastfeeding.
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I stumbled upon your station while I was out in Hatcher Pass, and I've been listening every single day. I would like to hear Tina Turner, if you can, please. And thank you for your wonderful music every single day. 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
3: 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Thank you to all the volunteers, staff, and of course our season pass holders and weekend riders. 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We will be having coffee, soda, beer, snacks, ice cream, pizza, etc. Pay attention to our social media outlets for opening date for that. You can also head over to our website for events that are going to be going on, including Recycle Revival in June, Hatcher Romp in July, car shows even, and then trail races.

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dandelion girls. We sit and watch the ones who drink coffee in hopes that they're saving our world. Well, my, don't they seem so distracted to be, oh, so serious most of the time. 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Where in the world did you come from?

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5: 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We have three on-site businesses, as well as numerous partnerships in the community that provide paid job training opportunities in partnership with Nine Star Education and Employment Services.
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9: 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I was hoping you could play Kodachrome by Paul Simon. Thank you much, and have a good one.

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2: 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What a good question. So I said, Washington's groovy. That's what I said. And it is. 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
2: Hey now, this is Rockin' Rob with your Ski Talk Ski Report season wrap-up. Thank you to all the volunteers, staff, and of course our season pass holders and weekend riders. Ski Talk will be open for hiking daily during the summer, and the yurt and food truck will be open on the weekends as well. We will be having coffee, soda, beer, snacks, ice cream, pizza, etc. Pay attention to our social media outlets for opening date for that. You can also head over to our website for events that are going to be going on, including Recycle Revival in June, Hatcher Romp in July, car shows even, and then trail races. Thanks again for making season 25-26 amazing, and looking forward to seeing you guys on the slopes next year, and hopefully we'll see you around on the mountain.
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